think it's funny how we all were like, yes, is Justin Bieber going to announce a tour? And then he's like, no, I'm just going to do the halftime show for FIFA, the World Cup. It's KS95.

wedding website is claiming that Taylor Swift and Travis Kelce's wedding cost between $20 to $30 million. Yeah, just renting out Madison Square Garden was like $15 million. I'm planning my wedding and I'm trying to keep it under $10,000.

0: Crisco, Dez, and Wes. 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
1: After your weekend with Love Him or List Him, we've got Sasha on, and she wants to get back at her boyfriend.
2: Yeah, I do. Okay, I do. I want to get him back. I do. I want some revenge.
3: But the revenge is like nothing you've ever heard. That's at 7:50. But at 7:35, is there that thing that you've never wanted your kids to do? Like you've done everything to go out of your way to avoid it, and then they found it? 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

The upcoming season of Who Wants to Be a Millionaire will include a Seinfeld reunion. Yes, with Jason Alexander, Wayne Knight, Brad Paisley, and former Dodger star Clayton Kershaw.

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today is National French Fry Day. 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I've been

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I need answers here. A woman was arrested for sewing her roommate's mouth shut. This happened in Tokyo. And she was arrested, basically. She sewed her former coworker's mouth shut because she was angry at her. My question is, how did the roommate not wake up? Like, you must have been knocked out cold. It's KS95.

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4: 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When the

it turns out that Americans prefer films that just run about 88 minutes. That's down from 92 minutes in 2024. And hey, I'm good with 90 minutes, right in between. It's KS95.

tomorrow, Norway takes on England. I'm going for Norway. USA is out. Portugal's out. That's it. I'm going for that guy, Holland. He's huge. It's KS95 with Bruno Mars. For just a

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1: After your weekend with Love Him or List Him, we've got Sasha on, and she wants to get back at her boyfriend.
2: 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I do. 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

Zara Larsson says that she is spending the summer under the midnight sun, performing at festivals in Europe and North America, and says it's always a good way to gain new fans or followers. It's KS95.

Katie, KS95, Teddy Swims. You can tell he's going through something. He just released a new song, Break Up in Reverse. And yes, he did a breakup with his baby mama. And I think he's hurting, but he'll be fine. It's KS95, today's variety from 2K to today.

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1: After your weekend with Love Him or List Him, we've got Sasha on, and she wants to get back at her boyfriend.
2: 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I want to get him back. I do. I want some revenge.
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So two teenagers thought a driverless Waymo was the perfect place to drink alcohol and fire toy guns out of the window. 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
1: After your weekend with Love Him or List Him, we've got Sasha on, and she wants to get back at her boyfriend.
2: 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I do. 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
1: After your weekend with Love Him or List Him, we've got Sasha on, and she wants to get back at her boyfriend.
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1: After your weekend with Love Him or List Him, we've got Sasha on, and she wants to get back at her boyfriend.
2: 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Okay, I do. I want to get him back. I do. I want some revenge.
3: 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That's at 7:50. But at 7:35, is there the thing that you've never wanted your kids to do? 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
1: After your weekend with Love Him or List Him, we've got Sasha on, and she wants to get back at her boyfriend.
2: 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I do. I want some revenge.
3: 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But at 7:35, is there the thing that you've never wanted your kids to do? 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
1: After your weekend with Love Him or List Him, we've got Sasha on, and she wants to get back at her boyfriend.
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2: Time for the morning quiz, you guys. Ready for this?
0: Yeah.
2: This is just opinion-based. These are just thought starters, but there's an age for that. An age when you should stop doing these things, in your opinion. What age should you stop drinking the cheapest alcohol possible?
0: Ooh, I'd say probably by the time you're like upper 20s, maybe 30.
3: See, I also don't understand it. Like, is it just like if you drink the cheap stuff, it's going to give you gut rot and make you sick? Is that the whole point of it? Because what
0: hangover.
3: Is the, like, is that what it is?
2: Yeah,
3: so
2: absolutely.
3: Like the better value stuff doesn't give you hangovers?
0: Allegedly.
3: Usually. Okay, got it. You guys are about, I would say late 20s, yeah. That seems about right.
0: When you have like a big girl job.
2: Okay.
0: Like you could buy you're not just buying the Boone's Farm wine anymore.
3: Yeah, we all still go all inclusive, and you know that's definitely not top of the line.
0: Totally.
3: Top of the line gone.
2: And do you think that counts for beer? Because I always buy the cheapest possible beer like I drink.
0: You do.
3: See, that's for me. I'm like, I always go cheap. I don't understand why it's all going to get you there.
0: I feel like beer is a little different.
2: I hope so.
0: Unless you're a big craft beer person.
3: I love Kraft mac and cheese.
0: Me too.
3: Anyway.
0: We ate some this weekend. Anyways, back to you.
2: At what age should guys stop wearing their hats backwards?
0: Oh, I think you can wear it because sometimes you have to flip it just so it doesn't like fly off.
3: Yeah.
0: I think
3: that's just personal preference. Like TJ loves Ricky, or TJ from Middays here, loves her husband Ricky putting on a hat backwards anytime. Doesn't matter.
0: Too.
3: But then again, he's in his early 30s, so that's kind of what it is, right?
0: I think that one can go a lot longer if it works for you.
2: At what age should we stop calling our parents asking for advice if we can't figure something out?
0: Oh, never. I always want to call and ask my mom. But as a mom, I always want to be wanted, like, and needed.
3: I'll tell you, I had to stop at 31 calling my dad for advice.
2: Yeah,
3: I was like, he just has an answer.

0: answered since. It's been pretty rough.
1: What a jerk.
0: I know. I'm like, God, I don't know what the age would be. Oh, 31. Got it.
1: At what age should we stop sleeping on somebody else's couch?
2: I mean, you can't live on somebody's couch, but I think if you, I am a big believer in, I am 47, and I love slumber parties still.
0: Yeah.
2: I love it.
0: I just slept on their boat couch this weekend, so.
1: Yeah, I mean, I think it was at my, that was my option. Somebody's like, oh, you have to sleep on the couch. I'd be like, but then again, I did it at your house, Des.
2: You're right, and there was a bed. That was confusing. You're like, I go, oh, you know, I just changed sheets. You're like, we didn't even sleep in that bed. I'm like, you didn't? Okay.
1: I think by that time, I was so tired. I just laid on the couch. I'm like, I just have to go to sleep.
0: Somebody just texted, I'm 23, and I call my mom 4 times a day. Thank you very much.
1: It's not about not calling your parents. If you can't figure something out. Like, you're like, I can't figure out how to program the microwave clock. I'm going to call my mom or my dad.
0: Well, especially
1: stuff like that. Yeah. No, you can call your parents for anything. I talked to my mom yesterday on the phone. At what age do you stop eating pizza at 2 a.m.?
2: Never.
0: Never.
1: I knew you two were going to say that.
0: Never. That's, why would I ever stop eating pizza at 2 a.m.? That's the best pizza.
2: Wait, I love this text. I think once you get your adult job, I just switched from Busch to Coors and felt so proud. Good for you.
1: Oh, come on. Busch is way better than Coors all day.
2: I don't know. The boys were getting buckets of beer, like when we, like at Dick's all weekend. Yeah. And there is one Busch bucket and one Coors bucket, and they are very divided.
0: Yeah, oh, yeah.
1: At what age do you stop buying furniture that you have to put together with an Allen wrench?
2: Oh.
0: I think that should be as soon as possible.
1: Anything that goes that I have to use an Allen wrench, I guess I'm pissed.
0: Because they give you one tool and somehow you feel stupider than you would if you had to put a whole set together. You're like, it won't tighten. It's the worst.
1: And the best part is I have like nice Allen wrenches. I don't want to use your little mock-ass Allen wrench.
0: They don't bend.
1: Yeah, ones with handles and stuff. Yeah. I don't want to use that thing.
2: I'm trying to get in this weird little area. I'm like, why did I not just pay somebody to set this up for me?
1: At what age do you stop driving around a car with a bad muffler?
2: As soon as you can.
0: I think that's just as soon as it's an option for you to get out of that, do it. Because it's like, I drove around, when I started here 14 years ago, I didn't have air conditioning or heat in my car.
2: Mm-hmm.
0: And that was the point where everybody here was like, it's time, dude. It's time. You have a big boy job, it's time.
1: At what age do you stop wearing shirts with humongous logos on the front?
2: I feel like there's a time and a place for those.
0: Yeah, I feel like if you just get a certain section. Before, when I was in my 20s, late 20s, like, it was everything was a logo.
2: Yep.
0: Everything had a logo, and everybody had a comment. And let me tell you, there comes an age where you just don't give a blip what people say, because you just have to get over it, because people will always tell you your opinion, or their opinion, and they'll just say it over and over again.
1: At what age should we stop calling people bro?
2: Never.
0: Bro.
1: I've gotten so bad, I'd call everybody bro all the time.
2: And now, like, I have a son who does it, and, like, he does the, you know, just all the things that big boys do. So I think it's so funny, and he'll call me bro. I'm like, you know what? I guess we're all bros now.
0: What up, bro?
2: What up, bro?
1: Final one. At what age should we stop making sexual innuendo jokes?
0: Never.
2: I mean, you guys have made me naughtier by far. I've learned lots of naughty things.
0: Only one of the three of us is wearing a hoodie with Dick's on it right now, so.
2: Well, it's Dick's Bar and Grill in Hudson, which, let me tell you, I walked by it this morning leaving, and I'm like, wow, I've never seen it closed.

0: for you.
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14: There, I said it.
15: Enough. Enough, Twin Cities. Pass this on to all your friends. We have overdone it officially with fireworks. It's, I don't bless care.
16: You.
15: I don't care. Bless you, Dez. I don't
16: firework.
15: Care. It was a firework coming from your nose. I love fireworks. I love them. I love them. We do not need to start them on June 30th through July 1st, 2nd, 3rd. Like, even being on the water with you, you were like, oh, okay, so there's going to be a set of fireworks over in that corner. Mm-hmm. And then once that one's done, behind you over on this island, there's going to be another set of fireworks. And then if you look over there, Stillwater's doing their fireworks. So you're seeing all these blow up. Guys, enough. It was July, and so then on July 4th we do that at Dez's at the river, and so I'm like, oh, that's got to be done, and all the people on the water. You're not staying for the July 5th fireworks show?
16: It's when they do them in Hudson. They all take turns.
15: I know, but stop. Do one big collective show, because you still have people with PTSD. You still have soldiers who are mm-hmm. triggered by that. My dog, I'm pretty sure, lost 10 pounds of just having accidents in the house.
16: Oh.
15: It's such a traumatic thing for so many people, and it's so awesome. But I'm with Wes on this one. You've seen a fireworks show once. You've seen a fireworks show in general. Like, was there any firework that came out on Saturday that you were like, oh, that one was pretty special. That was the old triple dipper of fireworks.
16: No.
15: Nothing about it.
16: No,
15: it's the same thing.
16: Last night was, but when they're right there and the show is right in front of you and it's the professional, it was the Booster Days, like, fireworks show in Hudson, that's the good ones. Or if we would have actually been in Stillwater instead of seeing it from afar.
15: They were all beautiful.
16: Uh-huh.
15: Nobody's saying that, but it's then the grand finale of, oh, hey, by the way, that person's afraid of fireworks, or that person can't handle all the loud noises. So let's do the big grand finale where it goes pop, pop, pop, pop, pop, pop, pop, pop, pop, pop, pop, pop, pop.
16: Oh, yeah, it was loud last night.
15: It's like, dude, you sound like you're in a firing range. And it's like to a point where, again, all loved it. All great. Love fireworks. Never knocking anybody's hustle. Now fireworks should be done after the weekend. Now we're back to work. It's Monday. I think everybody, but people bought all the fireworks, so they're just going to keep firing them off over and over again.
0: I think the drone shows are so much more impressive.
16: Oh,
0: so
16: yeah.
0: Much
16: that more would be impressive. Cool. Like, and they're silent, right?
15: They might make some music,
0: I think
15: they
0: play
15: or something.
0: Music with them or whatever. But yeah, I think the only way we should ever do fireworks is by surprise.
16: No, definitely
0: yeah, like
16: not.
0: August 12th. They should just be a random, like your township should just do random fireworks on a random day. Nobody knows it's coming and they just start exploding. I think that'd be way cooler.
16: He said, wow, Crisco, you're the Scrooge of 4th of July. My dog doesn't like it either, but it's only a few days.
15: And also, if my dog doesn't like it, I can't just go, hey, it's been a week, buddy. Get over it. Suck it up. I know it's traumatizing for you and you're shaking to the point of no return. But, I mean, I get it. It is America. It's 250th anniversary, so let's do it until we just blow this whole thing up.
16: Do they just, like, do it in your neighborhood? Because I've never lived in a place where they just did fireworks, like, in our neighborhood. During, like, June or later in July. Our neighborhood does a neighborhood show. And it's down at the beach.
15: All week.
16: And it's one day and one day only.
15: It goes June, yeah, but nobody else, I swear nobody else follows that rules. I don't know about your neighborhood with Maple Grove, Wes. The end of June till about the 8th, 9th, or 10th of July, people will continuously shoot them off. And you'll hear them over by Culver's on Rice Street. You'll hear them back over by Owosso. And again, I'm not a Scrooge on it. I want to clarify. Love fireworks. Super fun. I just don't think we need 10 days of them to celebrate one day.
16: I do agree with that. I love the big shows. I think it's so cool because it's like that little moment where you feel like everybody's doing this together and like everyone's like, ooh, ah, and you're clapping and it's just something that reminds me of being a kid too. So I think it's so neat. But yeah, I don't need it on the 10th of July.
15: Neat. It's awesome. But somebody else, I'm all about fireworks, official fireworks show, but I'm so over the random neighborhood people shooting them off. I'm in Eagan, and people were shooting them off until 4 a.m. on Sunday morning, and last night until midnight, or Saturday, and then Sunday until midnight. When did a few people's rights to blow stuff up become greater than everyone else's right to have peace and sleep?
16: Here's my question. Is it legal in Minnesota to do your own?
15: There are certain ones you can sell or buy. Here.
0: I don't understand legalities of fireworks, to be perfectly honest.
15: I don't know. Does one just have a bigger chance of blowing up? Like, I don't know. Like, the ones are like, well, because they have them in the parking lots of pretty much every, like, Home Depot and Menards. You can buy them anywhere.
0: Buy your fireworks. What if none of that was legal?
16: Right?
15: What if none of it had,
0: but nobody knows. Like, the police, like, are we supposed to enforce it?
15: Somebody else said, use drones. Crisco, I'm 100% with you. They're pretty, but they're pointless and they're a waste of money. Again, I'm all about them. They're all great for the one day, the 4th of July, and then we can move on. We don't need to do the 1st of July, the 9th of July, the 11th of July. Like, guaranteed in your neighborhood, maybe not yours, Des, in anybody else's neighborhood, you will hear fireworks going off today. Guaranteed.
16: I don't know. I don't remember it in the past years, but you could be right.
15: No, somebody just texted him from Eagan saying it.
0: Okay, well, why don't we be bold? You know how we do, like, Christmas in July or whatever? Why don't we do 6 months out from the 4th of July? You can only do them January 4th. You got to go on a lake, and you got to do them then. If you're willing to stand out in the cold and freeze your butt off to shoot those off, then I'm down.
15: I agree with you. Somebody else, Des. I couldn't agree more. Crisco, I'm okay with maybe the 3rd if it's a Friday, like this week. But listening to nonstop fireworks last night was so annoying.
16: Well, and most people have to get up and work, so that definitely sucks. I've been involved with that before where I'm in bed going,
15: So many texts. I moved to Houston, Texas, and here it's a war zone from the 3rd to the 5th of July, nonstop. I live in North Minneapolis. It sounded like a war zone for 4 days. Horrible.
16: Oh, my gosh. Somebody said, agree, Crisco, but I love fireworks, but my neighbor started blowing them off last night at 8:30 p.m. until 11. Seriously.
15: And it's like the overdoing it. Like, we can't just be like, hey, we got some fireworks. And somebody else said their dog had to be on CBD and Trazodone all weekend long.
0: Me too.
15: And I was like, a little for you, a little for me. This is great.
16: Somebody said fireworks were going off at 5 a.m. this morning. Now, what on earth? There's no safety in something happening at 5 in the morning.
15: That's the thing.
16: Ridiculous.
0: Somebody's got up for work, like, yeah, you know what I'm gonna do? Shower, have my coffee, and shoot off some fireworks.
15: One of those Home Depot parking lot sets. Oh, I gotta get these done before the 7th of July gets here.

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3: This is something I started off in February, maybe? Yeah. I started walking. I started on my walking journey, and I know some people don't want to hear about it, and that's okay, but I want to share it because it's a huge deal, and it turned out to be an even a bigger deal with the fact that now, I mean, you guys, I got on a reality show. it's coming up. Like, they're filming this week. Like, it is crazy how it all started off. It's happening. I'll tell you more about that in a second because there's a way that you could possibly be on it. And I'll tell you a little bit about it on Saturday.
4: Cool.
3: It's very cool. So, I started off the lofty goal. And now, mind you, Wes is, I'm more joking because Wes has always been very supportive. But I started off by saying, I'm going to do 5Ks. And in my head, I thought, well, I can do a 5K. That's pretty easy. And then I was like thinking in my own brain, I'm like, 50 seems like a lot.
5: One a week.
3: And then I came to the table with 15. And Wes was like, dude, your schedule will not allow you to do 15 5Ks throughout. Between, it was basically what, March till November?
4: Correct? Yeah, it was mainly the summer, but I just was worried about the scheduling.
3: And it was going to be 15 of those between March and Thanksgiving, and it was going to be done in Thanksgiving, and that was all I wanted to do was just 15 5K races. Well, if you, and really, it started off as that, and then once Wes said my schedule wouldn't allow it, then I got competitive, and I said, well, I'll show you. I'm going to become the Michael Phelps of 5Ks, and I wanted to get the picture of me holding all my medals to hold it up like Michael Phelps and all of his gold medals, obviously seeing the irony that there are nothing comparable in any way, shape, or form. Well, that photo is up. At Crisco Radio, you can go check it out right now. Follow me and then follow Dez_radio. Follow Wes_McCain.
5: Yeah.
3: Follow us on our socials so we can, you know, share more stuff with you. I just put the picture up right now. It's me. You guys, I had until Thanksgiving and I'm still going. It's me with 17 race medals already on. And like the best attempt I have at looking like Michael Phelps because they are very big. There's some that are license plate sized. There's some that are all over the place. But between March and July 4th, I have already done a combination of 17 5Ks, 10Ks, 15K was thrown in there, and two half marathons.
4: Oh, I mean, those are really cool. And I'm looking at the picture on your Instagram. It's very impressive, buddy.
3: That 17 is. Of them. And I did it before July 4th. Well, my 17th one was July 4th. And now I still have, like, I think like 5 or 10 of them on the docket somewhere to be done in a bunch of different races to be done. But I think once I got rolling and once I got, like, then I was just adding them in and popping them in and like weekends just to make sure I had enough. I even did a couple in there that didn't have a medal because I realized that they were just like the Pan Can one and the ALS one were just for medical research, whatever.
4: Right.
3: But the cool part is like getting, like realizing, because I was sitting there seeing them stack up, like the bibs. I was seeing them stack up and I'm like, man, I feel like I might already be at 15. And now here we are. I have the photo. You got to go see it because it's just super silly. I did tag Michael Phelps in it.
5: Oh, God.
4: I want
3: Michael Phelps. So here's what I need you to do. I need you to go on the picture, share it, and then go in the comments and put tag his name on there. Because if you flood their name, that's why I see all the people on there will do is they'll flood the name over and over and over again, and then eventually they might see it. I just want Michael Phelps to go, well, there is a rotund little man in Minnesota who is attempting to be the Michael Phelps of 5Ks. So it's just been really cool to do
5: it.
3: You
5: could have done the Joey Chestnut of 5Ks, maybe.
3: Yeah. I mean, I guess I am at 17. He's won 18 championships.
4: Yeah.
3: So one more and I could do that. That's more attainable. I just thought it'd be really funny for Michael Phelps if he did see it, to see this portly guy standing there with 17 race medals around his neck going, dude, I was on Sports Illustrated, Time Magazine, as like I have 20-some gold medals. I don't think you're in the same camp. But it's a very funny photo at Crisco Radio. So share it and then tag him. But also, I can't say too many details.
4: Right.
3: But this Saturday, I can tell you, for a gigantic chunk of the day Saturday, I may or may not be at Como, Lake Como. And I may or may not be walking around it a lot.
4: A lot.
3: Like, I mean, pretty much all day long, I will be walking around Lake Como. And if you have listened to me for any part of the 24 years, if you have listened to me for any part of the 3-4 month journey of this walking thing and the 5Ks and the 10Ks, if you've been a part of any of it and you want to come support me, I can't tell you you can't be at Lake Como on Saturday. I can't say that you should stay away from there. I can't say that you shouldn't come support me.
4: Will you be able to give more of a timing situation?
3: It's pretty much going to be all day. It's like I'm going to be there at like 10, 9:30, 10. And then it's just going to be all day long until like 7 o'clock. It's a shooting video. Like they're shooting video all day long. So just come out. And it's you're going to see Dez will be there. You're going to see a bunch of people from KS95. I know Wes is out of town this weekend. But there's going to be a lot of different things going on that you could be hopefully a part of. So it would just be awesome to have people there as opposed to being like,
4: hello,
3: there's nobody here. I mean, that's fine.
4: Think about how many people text in. Like, Wes, you see these texts coming in about Crisco saying, like, so many people have been inspired by you and also started their own journey. And you've had this whole transformation. It's going to be a really cool way to just, like, I don't know. It makes me emotional just thinking about it. I think it's going to be cool.
3: It's going to be awesome just to be like, because I never, like, I remember even getting the stuff about this reality show. And I think we all kind of were like, oh, whatever. We'll see what happens with it.
4: You think it never happens.
3: No.
4: It did.
3: Right. Yeah. And now, like, the people are on their way. Like, they're going to be here this week. And there's so much stuff to do. And there's so many things behind the scenes that I'm going to try to get video of and stuff like that.
4: If I get cut out of this, so help me, God.
0: Oh my God!
3: A lot of behind the scenes stuff.
0: Oh, we told TJ we had to sign a waiver, and she didn't. Oh my God! I thought she was stabbing. Almost happened in here.
3: And again, I'm like, you guys, I can't control what this show is doing.
4: I know
3: it's not
4: that.
3: On me, but I can tell you right now that I have been lectured by TJ, being my work wife, for not being involved in it. I said, they are the ones who pick, so I don't pay attention to it. I don't care. But it would be very nice to have more than zero people. Just there to kind of show up to support and maybe closer
0: to zero is what you're
3: a few more than zero. If I can get more
0: 15,
3: than
0: they don't help. That's
3: I
0: your,
3: would
0: that's
3: say your... 15 to 50.
0: There
3: if
0: we
3: you
0: go.
3: Can get 15 to 50 people, you're right, Wes. Perfect window. 15 to 50. If you can pop in for a little bit, if you can pop in maybe, I don't know, closer to 6 or 7, that might be the end of it.
4: In my mind, the ending probably would be the coolest. Just think of it as being there to cheer on your pal. Crisco.
3: Because it's like I said, I mean, I know a lot of people do. I mean, I see the same people at these 5Ks and 10Ks, and it's the same people doing these over and over again. So it's not just me doing my own thing. But I would just love to have people out there Saturday again. Como, it's going to basically be most of the day. So if you can come earlier, and then you'll see there'll be an area where there'll be like a designated area where people will go. You can see it. It's going to be a ton of fun. But that's all I can say right now.

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12: On Wednesday, I can't remember what day it was, Preston did a complete review of Dez's album.
13: Dez.
12: Because we didn't realize what a fan he is. He was fangirling big time, but he did the review and he only gave you 3 F's out of 5.
14: He sure did.
12: Because he always has odd F with that, with everything in his life. Because
15: he did have some songs he was like, and he also had like a weird thing where he would give it like 3 different styles where it was like, he just didn't like it at all. He had a couple, but most
12: banger,
15: of them were flop. Banger, yep. Schmanger, flop. And he had a couple flops, but most of them were schmangers or bangers.
13: Yeah, it was. But then enter our friend Bailey Hurley, reporter for 5 Eyewitness News. Hey, girl.
14: Hey, girl. Man, this is surreal. I'm so excited to talk about this.
13: No, like I was leaving the other day and she's like, okay, we have to talk. And I'm like, oh my God, I'm uncomfortable. This is embarrassing. Oh my God, I thought this album was never going to find me again, but here we are.
15: Almost 20 years later, people are finally starting to listen to it. Yes.
14: Hey, not 20. Isn't it only been like 15?
13: 15
15: to 20.
13: Yeah.
12: Bailey, you were like 7 when this album came out.
13: Hey, now.
14: No, I was 16.
12: Okay.
13: Oh, you might have liked it back then.
14: 100%.
13: Okay, what are your thoughts?
14: Okay, Preston really did you dirty. I audibly gasped in the car while listening to it because he did not put enough respect, any respect really, on Chica.

0: What's his name?
1: I can't remember. It's trauma. He says trauma in there a couple of times.
2: So, I need you guys to know that I am sitting on a bench in Elk River right now in between my live hits, and you just played that, and I am dancing on the park bench.
0: We heard you, Napoleon Dynamite, say to yourself, go, yes.
2: Yes. Yes, I sure did.
1: So is Chica...
2: Because when he pulls out the C-H-I-C-A, and then he says, for real, we can go shopping in Brazil or Negril, Shakespeare could never.
1: Okay, well, I feel like we need to do a duet at some point.
3: Look at how red she is again.
0: Oh, I love it, because Des never thought anybody would talk about her album again, so now she's mortified. But Des, what did you always say? What's old
1: is new
0: always
1: again.
0: New again, yep. And here we go.
2: I don't want this to be, like, I'm not blowing smoke, but you know the song Ponder Replay by Rihanna? It gives me that vibe. So, like, well, I just want to, like, move my feet. I wrote in my notes, this is the pregame with your girls before hitting the bars type song.
1: That's what I was going for. Chica.
3: Oh, God.
1: Oh, I love it. And then you brought up another song that you were like, it's sort of giving this, the Paris Hilton song. Was that that song or a different one?
2: Well, no, that's not the simple kind. Okay. That is Stars Are Blind by Paris Hilton, 100%, in its own form. It is so good.
4: But you think that this song is... So you think it gives that vibe?
2: Yeah.
4: Okay.
1: I really like that song, but I love the boys are like, you are not the simple kind. I mean, you're high maintenance.
0: This is the biggest lie song of all time. I don't want all your fancy things. No, I do. I'm kidding. Totally.
2: I'm also like Des, where I'm like, no, like I'm so simple, but like, let me show you my 10-step night routine and then my 20-step morning routine. Yeah, so I'm Des.
1: It happens. We want to look young, right?
2: Okay, then my other two faves are, I'm not your, I mean, they're all bops. To me, it's a 4 on Preston scale. It's a 4 Fs out of 5.
1: Okay.
2: I think there's only 2 flops. It's the last song for me and the third song for me. Stairway, the last one.
1: Yeah,
2: and
1: that's
2: then the third song.
1: A little weird.
2: Yeah, just not my vibe, but like, I'll still listen to them. The rest, all bangers. There's no schmangers. It's bangers.
1: Yay!
2: Obsessed. What else I was gonna say is Hit It or Quit It and I'm Not Your Baby. They're like very Mariah Carey. A little repetitive.
0: Oh my God. Okay.
2: Rihanna and it.
0: Okay, I was fine. Listen, I was fine
1: now.
0: At Rihanna.
1: For sure.
0: Really, I was fine at Rihanna. I'll give you Rihanna. But then you go on and say Mariah Carey. She's already got
1: because
0: an ego.
1: Stop
2: it. It's not the vocals. It's like the vibes of Mariah's song.
0: Are you saying Mariah Carey, if she didn't make it big? Like she
4: like
0: just hit
4: it. Like she hit a park bench or
2: something. Yes. I'm being for real. It's like the vibes that
1: it's
2: are
1: the
2: getting.
1: Vibe.
0: Bailey, I'm going to start questioning your reports on Channel 5. I'm going to start doing at this point.
1: Hey, she took notes. She's a real reporter.
0: No, I get it.
2: Yeah,
0: I get
2: have
0: it.
2: Notes on everything.
0: I get it. I'm just saying, did you listen to Des? I'm just kidding. I'm kidding. I'm totally kidding. She's like, oh, crap. I was listening to Mariah Carey. Oh, man.
2: So something that Preston also said, I don't agree with a lot that he said, but he did say like it's like a moment in time, and it reminded me of an interview that Hillary Duff gave when her album came out, because she was like, there's like a before Taylor Swift and an after Taylor Swift, where like now lyrics are so like poetic and it's like a big diary journal. Back in the day when Des put this album out, he didn't care about the lyrics. It was the bop. It was the vibe.
0: They handed her 12 songs and said, we wrote these. Are they good for you? And Des went, cool. Okay. Cool. She's
2: going to
0: be a hit.
2: Yes. We're not comparing this to Taylor or the people who write like their whole like love story in a song. This is bop vibe. We're going to the bar. We're going to the club, whatever. This is the vibe.
0: Totally get it. But now we went from Preston's review, which was so one-sided on the opposite, to a review with Taylor Swift, Rihanna, and Mariah Carey.
4: The only one that was a good comparison was Paris Hilton.
0: Exactly.
1: I agree with that one.
2: No problem.
0: Paris Hilton was like, what?
1: Hey, our friend Sheena texted in and said, these Des reviews are amazing. So thank you.
0: Oh my God.
1: Us girls have
2: thank
1: to stick
2: you.
1: Together.
2: Yeah, these boys need to...
0: Chica.
5: I just loved the Hillary Duff interview reference.
0: So good.
1: It was a time.
2: It's for real because, like, you can't compare. It's apples and oranges. Like, this is, we're going on vibes. We're going on the music. And Taylor Swift is, like, right, telling us in detail everything. And I'm a big Swiftie. This is no hate or shade. It's just two different things.
1: Two different things.
0: I just want to know what the message Des had in that album, Des.
1: It was, I want to do this. And here we are. Nothing ever happened with it. Thank you.
3: Oh. Well, Bailey's your fan. So
1: yay!
3: Bailey Hurley from 5 Eyewitness News. Thank you so much for reviewing for
2: thank
3: us.
2: Thank you, guys.
1: You're
3: all
1: so
3: right.
1: Fun.
3: We'll see you in the hallway soon.

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2: Chris Cope and I have the most random conversations right when he gets here in the morning. Ever. He sits down and he's like, oh my God, you know what I got to wake up to this morning at 1 a.m. and 2 a.m. and all that is these text messages from Pidge and his brothers about the suit they have to get for Pidge's wedding, right?
3: Right.
2: And then Pidge did typical Pidge. Hey, guys. He voice texted it all.
3: So yeah. No, he did not.
2: He's playing. So
4: you have to remember, Pidge lives in a world of being awake now. Pidge is probably currently awake right now.
2: Oh, for sure.
4: In the process, I got a text message at 11, midnight, 1, 1:30. Then his brother from California texted in at 2, 2:30. And how many of those text messages were, I'm really sorry that I'm texting so late. I'm really sorry that I'm texting so late all night long. And I have my phone on so it beeps so it doesn't, so I don't miss the alarm. So all night, bing.
5: Why do you not have it on DMV?
3: Mine is on silent.
4: Because I know I'll fall asleep and I won't wake up because the alarm won't go. It doesn't matter. I know my phone. It's going to screw me up. It's going to mess me up. And I I don't even deal with it.
2: I feel like you're my mom's age right now, dude. You know your alarm.
3: Too.
2: Mine's never on. It's always on silent. My alarm still works fine.
4: Never. Listen, as a dude who's overslept every single thing in his life up to a certain age, I'm not jinxing it. I don't even care if you showed me proof that it will work. My brain will tell me that it won't work. So all night long, bing, bing, bing, bing, bing. But also a weird night. I don't know if anybody else had this, and it had nothing to do with text messages. I was up every 15 to 20 minutes.
3: That's just my normal sleeping as a perimenopausal gal.
5: Don't ever make me mad, because I'll just do that now.
2: Just blow them up.
4: I have you blocked. You're fine. I'm just kidding. And it doesn't, like, the ding does not bug me. I don't hear phone calls and go, oh, my God. It's just, it was just them.
3: It kept happening.
4: I should pull up the audio. Because this is.
6: Hey, guys. Suits.
4: I know that the wedding's in, like, a week. But if you guys wanted to, we really got to get pedal to the metal on these suit rentals. And it's not even a suit rental.
6: I have to buy it.
3: It's cheaper most of the time.
2: And I told him that's a better option anyway. You spend $220 to rent a tuxedo and have to give it back 2 days later.
4: It is true.
2: You get to keep it. You don't have a suit, Crisco.
4: I don't have a suit, and it's great. I just don't know how to get size. So he's like, so just go ahead and pick which size you want online there, and then if you need to get it tailored, you get it tailored. But we're less than 2 months away from this wedding. We really got to hurry up. Sammy's got everything picked out, everything done, and this is his video.
5: But does it have to be a certain suit?
2: Yeah. They want a matching.
7: For our big wedding day, if you can, please take the time to watch this video. 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I will send a link to this suit in our group's text chain. So, once you click the link, it should bring you to this page. First things first, please make sure you select.
3: She's never sounded more professional.
2: He's playing it this morning, and I'm like, God, I missed that weirdness.
4: I will tell you right now, there's no human being unintentionally funnier than Devin Marshall. He is one of the funniest human beings, because who at 2 in the morning sends a video? 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
3: I want 37 colors of gray.
4: I want to kind of just be the rebel and put, like, a cranberry suit in there and just be like, well, I thought you said cranberry. Did you not? I listened to your tutorial.
6: I guess, buddy, I love you. I guess if you want to wear cranberry, you can
3: Sammy's
6: wear cranberry.
3: Sammy's be really mad. Upset.
4: It's totally fine. Sammy's going to divorce me immediately. It's fine. If you're happy,

0: I'm happy.
1: You guys, he's truly never sounded that professional, and he was a professional broadcaster.
0: I want to ask him how many times it took him to do that video. Oh, guys, take 72.
2: He's been working on that since April.
3: I think I really got it.
1: I'm almost there, Sammy.
0: And you know, it all ended with him going, and you just go to Kohl's. Damn it, it was Macy's this whole time.
1: Oh, help me.
0: Oh, God, kids. You can't teach that. There's nothing you can do to teach what that is. No. Like, it's just him being Pidge.
1: You also can't make that up.
0: No. That's 2 o'clock in the morning. So listen, guys, we really got to, it's in like a month and a quarter. We should probably get prepared for our wedding. And then it's our wedding. He's like, everybody ready for our wedding? We're all getting married to Sammy. Okay, I do? I don't really know.
1: Like everything would be keyword pigeon.
0: Tell him Pigeon sent you to Macy's.com.

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4: Sheena in Red Wing. Popping popcorn?
11: Yes. Hey, guys, it's Sheena.
12: Hey.
11: Hey, how you doing? So I was popping popcorn for my daughter, and I was pouring, you know, I have one of the old school pots, dumping it into a bowl, and one of the unpopped kernels popped out into that fleshy spot on your neck, like that little space in the bottom, and it sat right there and just sizzled. Like, I could hear it sizzling my skin because both my hands were still on the pot dumping the popcorn. And so I finally put the pot down, and I got the kernel off, and there was just this big black spot on my neck forever. So it was really terrible. It burned so badly. So,
4: yeah. I feel like I can read between the lines. Sheena's lying. She had a hickey.
11: Well, that's the thing. I'm in a band and I do gigs, and so it looks, that's what it looks like. And every, you know, I'm like, crap, I can't hide this. How do you, you know, cover up a big burn spot in the center of my neck? So
12: you're like, yeah, no, I burned my neck with popcorn.
4: That's what it was. Thanks, Sheena. You're the best.
11: You guys, love you.
12: Thanks. We love you. All right, somebody broke their ankle slipping on bubble wrap.
2: Oh.
12: When are you ever in a situation where bubble wrap is just on the floor?
2: If you work at U-Haul.
12: Oh, yes, that's true. My mom dislocated her pinky, spanking my sister's bottom. This was the last time any of us got spanked.
2: Oh, that's got to be so embarrassing. I'm showing authority. Ow, my shoulder.
4: Hollering James, how did you hurt yourself?
13: I was playing with my dad's poker chip. I was playing. flipping it on my tongue, and it went down my throat.
12: No.
13: And I choked. I was in death until my mom stuck her fingers down my throat and pulled it out with her index finger and her middle finger because she was an RN nurse.
12: Wow, she saved your life.
13: She saved my life, Wes and Ryder.
12: Ryder.
14: I love Holler and James.
2: Holler and James is always welcome on our show. He always comes on. I think it's funnier because he doesn't know who's on the show.
12: He thinks you two combined are Wes, and I think he thinks I'm Ryder.
2: Or maybe he thinks there's just two people on the show named Wes and Ryder, and then there's a third person.
12: Maybe it's Wes and I'm Ann Ryder.
2: Or he just thought of you and he's like, gosh, I could think of writing.
12: Oh, stop. No.
2: He's like, oh, I want a writer, but other than that, it's fine. All right.
12: Okay, back to the stupidest way you hurt yourself. I stood up on a skateboard in a packed garage thinking it wasn't a good idea. And guess what? It sure wasn't. I slipped. I fell and a motorcycle fell on my knee and I had a big gash. I was walking by my daughter's gymnastics mat, which was in our living room on the floor, and I caught my baby toe in the corner. Turned out to be a 90-degree angle break. Ah, that means that's pointing a different direction.
4: We should take her off at that point, right?
12: I don't know. I mean, do you need a pinky?
4: Yeah,
12: like, you need
4: your
12: a big
4: balance,
12: toe?
4: I think, is screwed up if you don't have your pinky toe.
12: Mine's barely hanging on. It's been barely hanging on for years.
2: Pinky toenail?
12: My pinky toe and toenail.
2: Your pinky toe itself is barely hanging on?
12: Yeah, it's just a little off.
2: I feel like photos or it didn't happen. Like, how is it barely
4: I don't
2: hanging
4: see that.
2: On?
12: It's just a little off. It's just like it used to be a cute little piggy, and now it's like a smushed little piggy.
4: You want her to post? Oh, go ahead. You want her to post pictures? She can't. We'd have to charge for that.
12: Yeah,
2: that's what I'm trying to say. It's on top of that, but does anybody want to pay top dollar for
4: their
2: Swiss
4: toes? You don't
2: think
4: there's a guy right now driving his big old 18-wheeler going, send it, girl.
2: I bet you $5 to donuts that there's not one person who would pay $5 for Dez's.
4: If you would pay $5 for Dez's broken toe foot picture, please say yes right now, 75617.
12: But guys,
4: if we get 20 yeses, she'll do it.
12: I'm not
4: 20
12: doing
4: yeses,
12: it.
4: She'll do it.
12: Nope. Anyways.
4: Frisco will get the picture. She's wearing flip-flops.
12: The stupidest way you hurt yourself. Get away from my feet, you pervert. Get away. I'm going to call our boss. Stop it. I broke 3 bones and dislocated my ankle walking off one single step. And get out. He's underneath.
4: Under the desk.
12: You are such a creep. Stop it. Oh, my God. No, you
2: got
12: did
2: it.
12: Not.
2: Yes, I did. Yeah. Oh, this little piggy went to the bank. That's what we did.
12: Were you going to get $5?
2: I don't know if I can buy.
4: We get 20 yeses.
2: What if we get 20 yeses or we start doing some of those like auctions and be like, $5 over here, 5, 10, 10, 15, 20. Who wants it?
12: You know what? If we do, I'll go get a pedicure and then I'll have pretty toes and I'll show you, except for the one on the left.
4: Back to secrets.
12: My kid's sick. Stop it.
2: Back to
12: God, if you go under there one more time, we're going to have a real problem. It was only my second time ice skating, and I thought I could do a jump and turn in the air. I came down, didn't stick the landing, and the pick of the skate went into my leg, and I was bleeding everywhere. Get away. Stop it. And you do not have my... That's not the bad toe.
4: Those are some ugly sandals.
2: I know,
4: can't
2: those are
4: that.
2: Terrible.
12: Oh, I'm so sorry. Not up to your liking. God, you guys are annoying today. I can't even take it. I was looking at my phone while walking down the stairs, and I fell, and I broke my foot. Let's see here. I got my hand caught in a big machine at work. Hopefully, I was able to pull my hand out. But I have hundreds of little blood blisters all over my hands. Why do you still have it?
2: I don't have anything.
12: Underneath
2: just,
12: there.
2: Okay, focus.
12: My boyfriend kissed my ear and popped it. I popped the drum. Wow,
2: ouch.
12: That was a loud kiss.
2: Jeez.
12: Oh, man, there's so many. Somebody broke a rib, falling, snowboarding, wiped out. Thank you for sharing your secrets.

When I'm down, I get real down. 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I get angry, baby, believe me. 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
2: I'm going to explain here, so hear me out before you get offended or angry.
3: I shall sit and not speak until you are done speaking and you give me permission.
2: It is harder to be a man than a woman. This is why. I'm using this example. TJ got her haircut. You haven't seen TJ's new haircut?
3: Oh, it's so
2: looks
3: cute.
2: It's very awesome. Cute. She cut off a lot of her hair, though, right?
4: Right.
2: Everybody in the hallways, man, woman, young, old, said, TJ, I love your hair. And I do. I'm not saying anything bad about it, so that's not the point. I try to go out on a limb and do something a little different. I wear my heart on my sleeve. I take a risk with some facial hair.
4: Mm-hmm. Of course.
2: And guess what?
4: What?
2: The ladies in the office all tell me I'm disgusting. They're repulsed by me.
3: Specifically me.
2: They make many comments about how gross I am. They make social media bullying things and put it on our KS95 pics, making fun of my facial hair. He's not wrong.
4: I mean, it's like one thing to be like, oh, that's just not my favorite. I'm not saying the man thing. He's not. Mm-hmm. He's not right 100% about men.
2: Right.
4: He's not
2: men
4: right
2: about men having it harder. People ridicule us.
4: No, just stop. Take a breath. You know, I'm trying to help you here. In that moment, like it is wild that you could just be like, "Oh, I just don't love that mustache. You should try. Maybe shave it and try again or something." Instead, it was Dez, Rachel, Jess. People in sales were like, "Oh, ooh. God, that's awful. You look hideous."
3: Well, right. Nobody said hideous, but you just go, oh, wow.
4: Jess and Rachel, but that's hideous without saying the word hideous. Ouch.
3: I think the difference, I do see what you're saying. Okay, so I hear you. I'm listening.
2: Mm-hmm.
3: And I'm coming back with, I think the difference is we know you're being a little bit funny with your mustache.
2: Oh, no, I think this looks fantastic.
3: And then I know that you can change it at any time. Hair cannot grow back in an instant.
2: Here's another example. How many people have had opinions on my gray hair around here?
3: Me.
2: People are always pointing out how gray I am, right? People are like, you should dye it. And then other people are like, no, it's distinguished going back and forth, right?
3: George Clooney vibes.
2: You know what you'd never do? Say that to a lady.
4: Oh,
2: you would never be like, wow, your hair is looking real gray. You would never say that to a lady ever, ever, ever in a million years. Yeah. But so many people have an opinion on how gray my hair is. So it's harder to be a man. Just say the words, Dez. No. It is harder to be a man than a lady.
4: I'll tell you right now, if Wes gained 15 pounds.
2: People are like, what's up, fatty?
4: And you gained 15 pounds, Dez. They would be like, geez, Wes, you got to put the burgers down. Right. Maybe stop drinking the beer. If anybody said a word to Dez.
3: Yeah.
4: Or TJ or anybody in that situation, you would be like, oh, my God, what are you doing? Why would you? You don't say that to a woman.
2: So you are on my side. It's harder to be a man.
4: Okay. I did not say that.
3: I know that you, I think you're thinking the same thing as me. It is not harder to be a man. It is different to be a man. Those are two different things.
4: It is, because the same thing, like my sister and I, and she probably doesn't want me bringing this up, but my sister and I always have been big, right? We've always been big. She got made fun of for being an overweight woman or whatever situation it was. I got called big guy. Nobody, mm-hmm. I mean, I didn't get picked on or anything like that, maybe in high school or whatever, but when I became like, when I got into the adult world, it was like, oh, there's the big guy. Hey, it's the big guy. It wasn't like, hey, lard ass. It was nothing like that. My sister got called every name under the sun and we were the same size. So, you would never say, you know, but like, so it does go both ways on that side mm-hmm. where it's like people are mean, but then all of a sudden I'm like, oh, I'm the big guy. So it kind of goes both ways.
3: And with Wesley, I think you're always funny about things, or you named yourself an upside down Dorito. You know, you've talked about your hair, salt and pepper, that's more salty now. Or is it peppery?
2: It's more salty for
3: is
2: sure.
3: Is it? Yeah. I'm like, wait, which is which? But so you kind of talk about that and welcome that?
2: Another example.
4: Yeah.
2: Remember two summers ago and I had a bout of the gout and I was limping for, 2 months?
4: Oh, it was
2: and
4: a while. I could barely
2: move. Like, oh, he's real old. The dude can't move around. Yet we have old ladies shuffling around this building all the time. Nobody says a word to them. To their face, but nobody says anything to them. Nobody's like, well, you're getting up there in age that you're shuffling around and can barely walk. But one guy has a bout of the gout for a minute, and he's all of a sudden the old dude.
4: It might just be a you thing, not a guy thing. Because remember, I had to stop every bench we walked by, and I was like, I didn't have a bout of the gout. I had a bout of the Buffalo Wild Wings, and I just kept eating.
3: Hey, big guy.
4: Like, hey, big guy, new bench, do this. And I was like, it's me again. I'm sitting down. And you had a bout of the gout, yeah.
3: I mean, yeah, somebody said, I'm with Wes. It's a double standard, and it's unfair.
2: Yep.
3: I mean,
2: We ride at dawn, men.
3: Somebody else said, I think it is harder to be a man in an office setting.
4: Wes, it is called knowing your audience. We know you can 100% take the ribbing. DTW, you are giving super trooper vibes with the stash.
3: Wait, have we posted the stash yet?
2: No, when I was being ridiculed by our promotions department yesterday, they did.
3: Good.
2: Oh, yeah. They put, oh boy, ... and zoomed in on the stash. And
4: what a creative.
2: I want to name this stash. I like it so much.
3: Call it a win. They didn't say old boy.
4: creative description.
3: What do you want to name Sir Chops-a-Lot?
4: That might be the name.
2: It's really good. Sir Chops-a-Lot is really good, actually.
4: It's really good, but she's laughing as if she was mocking you.
3: No, she is.
4: Of course she is.
3: A Chomps or Chops-a-Lot?
4: Well, it's not Chomps, I'll tell you that much.
2: Well,
4: it's a lack of Chomps.
3: I did bring some Chomps in my bag today.
4: Chomp-free zone is what that is.
3: Sir Chops-a-Lot.
2: Chops-a-Lot, yeah.
3: Like, oh, you're going to get rid of Sir Chops-a-Lot, and then when you do, we'll go like, oh, I miss Sir Chomps-a-Lot.
4: Oh, somebody must be a fan of Wes, because they just texted in and said, men have to deal with women. That was all they said.
3: But women have to deal with men.
4: We all have to deal with each other, and they're not great situations a lot of the time.
2: These just men

0: texting in.
1: That's what I'm saying.
0: You're pissing me off.
2: Yeah, don't worry. I got you. You know what? This is what we do. So every now and then, we just listen and we go, yeah, totally. It is hard to be you. And then we move on and then they forget.
1: I figure men make more, so they just have to deal with it. Suck it up, Wes.
2: Yeah.
0: I wish I could make as much as Dez. Are you kidding me?
2: Oh, my God. I love that.
1: What a tall task to get to in this building. It's like Dez and the rest of us Hubbard employees.
2: Yeah, guys, dreams do come true 25 years later. You're really making the big bucks. I can't say it with a straight face.
1: How many times they walked in, me and Dez, and we walked in and they're like, so what would you like? Here's what we'd like. Oh, that's a good one. Hold on. We're going to meet in two more days because I have to go over with all the upper bigwigs here and laugh about what you asked for. We actually have a new problem. Stay here. We're going to give you a negative 3% raise. Wait, is that a raise? They don't know math very well. They're going to be great with this. We're going to bring your salary down 5%.
2: Then we say, thank you, sir.
1: I would also like one extra vacation day. Nope, we're going to take two away from you. Deal.

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18: You guys ready for the big morning quiz?
19: Ready.
18: Concerts are coming to the Twin Cities. Dez will actually be at, you're going, it's the Yacht Music Festival, kind of, sort of, this year?
20: It's the country version.
18: Oh, gotcha, okay.
20: Of the, like, Minnesota Yacht Club, so it's the week before. It's more folky. It's kind of like this thing I go to, yep, called Under the Big Sky. So I don't know. I only truly know like 5 of the people that are actually playing at it, but
18: okay.
20: It's where I end up falling in love with new bands.
18: That's the way, you know, those kind of music festivals work. Okay, but these are all different concerts coming to the Twin Cities. Again, to ring in, you have to say your name, Crisco or Dez. You guys ready?
2: Ready.
20: All right.
18: Here is the first artist coming to the Twin Cities.
20: Crisco. Dez. Dave Matthews,
2: man. I was going to let you go, and then you did it, yeah.
18: Okay, title and artist.
2: Oh, Crash. Dave Matthews Band.
18: Okay.
2: Crash into me, technically. Okay, that's fine. Whatever.
20: Technically.
2: You could have kept going. I would have been tired enough to be like, oh, she got it.
18: You're doing good so far.
2: Not really, but here we go.
18: All right, hold on a second here. I needed you to talk for a second.
2: Oh, yeah, no, this is great. Hey,
18: I didn't have the other one pulled up yet.
2: I don't get the Dave Matthews Band hype.
20: I don't either.
2: I don't get it. It's all the same songs.
18: Not a fan. All right, here we go with the next one. You could hide
20: beside Dez, Goo Goo Dolls, Slide. No, wait, hold on. No, name.
18: Name.
20: I was going to say, don't know your name, but name.
2: I'll let her break the rules. That's fine.
18: How'd you break the rules?
2: She didn't pull a Crisco. She just got it wrong, and then she got to guess again until I got to
20: guess. What's the difference?
2: It's fine.
20: Oh, Crystal came to play.
2: Oh, no, I'll show you Crystal. Don't make me show you Crystal.
18: All right, 1-1.
20: Please don't. I can't take her today. Didn't you go to this?
2: I don't know who this is.
18: Are you kidding me?
2: It's Jose the Lumineers, yeah. Crisco. Jose the Lumineers.
20: But you didn't say your name.
2: I did.
20: So, Jose the Lumineers.
2: You didn't say your name either.
20: I did. I said it.
2: God, oh my God. I'm so sick of you already.
20: This isn't a thing that brings us together. This one sucks because.
2: If she's not going to grow up, then I don't know if I can play this.
18: And you know what? I want to tell you, I think the Lumineers are at the festival she's at.
20: No, they're not. I wish they were.
17: They're at Yacht Club, I think.
20: Yep.
2: Oh, the other one. So not the country version of the Yacht Club.
20: I'm at the country one. Believe me, the only one you know is maybe Trampled by Turtles.
2: Only one I want to see is Yacht
17: Murph
2: the Crew.
17: Is there?
20: Yeah, Jessie Murph. I know her.
18: I love her.
2: God, all of her song.
20: Red Clay Strays. We all saw them a couple years ago. Totally. But that's not on this list.
2: The Clay Pigeons.
17: Oh, the Clay Pigeons?
2: Yeah, they're good.
18: All right, you ready for the next one? Here we go.
2: Ready, Dez.
20: Dez, Uncle Cracker, follow me.
2: He's still performing?
20: I didn't know that.
2: He's still alive?
18: He still does a ton of stuff.
20: I like him. Man, I wish he was at... Now I want to be at the festival, the song...

0: your plane right now?
1: Oh, he's at one at like in Chippewa Falls, isn't
2: he? Yeah, I think so.
1: Oh, okay. With that makes another sense. Artist we might have on the air, so I don't want to give it away.
2: Oh. All right, here comes your next one. Can I love her more, Crisco, Noah Kahan, Stick Season. Man, you guys were close on that one.
3: I was close. I only saw him, and everybody was like, how could he possibly sell out all these different Ben Target fields? Dude, his people follow him like a cult. It's insane.
2: I got to tell you, man, Marie and I, because I really like that Great Divide song he has.
3: Yeah.
2: So Marie and I started listening by a campfire like on a random Sunday night.
3: It's great.
2: No. I was like,
3: is
2: you have
3: bad?
2: To turn. No, it's fantastic. But I was like, you got to turn this off. His music is so depressing.
3: Oh, it is.
2: It's really depressing. And I'm
3: like Passenger. Do you remember Passenger?
2: Yes.
3: Every song from Passenger, my dad's like, oh, before I pass away, he goes, these are so great to listen to right before you're going to die. And I'm like, oh my God. Wow, you should have that as a review for Passenger. That would be great.
0: Sad and funny at the same time.
3: He laughed. He goes, dude, this is like the perfect album to go to your final resting place on. I go, hey, thank you, Dad. That's great.
2: All artists coming to the Twin Cities this summer. Here comes the next one.
3: Oh, I know it.
0: I don't.
3: Oh, come on.
2: Are you kidding?
0: Can we work together on this?
3: Yeah.
0: Is it something Satellite or?
3: No. It's the Black Parade.
1: Yeah.
2: Oh, my God, you guys.
3: My Chemical Romance. Yeah. Crisco, My Chemical Romance, and Black Parade.
2: Yeah. One of my favorite songs of all time.
3: I was like, I know it. I just sat there. I was like, oh, I don't know. I thought it was pretty awake, and now I feel pretty tired. I may have to get a 5-hour energy on top of the monster I already have.
2: Oh, God.
1: Oh, no.
3: Oh, yeah, you guys. Oh, you guys.
2: All right, Dez, you definitely have the advantage on this one. Keep it to
0: yourself. Dez.
2: Dixie Carter.
0: She's so adorable.
2: Is she? I don't even know if I know what she looks like. Rainbow.
3: Yeah. Right? I love that song. I knew that was now. I was like, oh, I know that song.
0: She has a very distinct voice.
2: All right. This one, I thought was at the festival you're at, but I might be mistaken. Oh, come on.
3: Well, Trampled by Turtles is the biggest name.
2: Play.
0: No, it's not. They're not.
1: I think these guys are also Yacht
2: Club. Yeah, and I thought that's what Dez was doing, so.
3: Yep,
2: I have no idea who this is.
0: I don't have any idea either.
2: Brooks?
1: It's the Black Keys.
2: The Black Keys.
0: They're the headliner.
1: No, they're before the Lumineers.
0: Oh, they are.
2: Yeah, they're with the Lumineers. I thought that's the one you were at. So, Black Keys, The Lonely Boys.
3: Yeah, Lonely Boys. I knew that.
2: Yeah. Did you?
3: Tip my tongue. I know the song. I just don't know that artist.
2: The Strokes are at that one, too. I was like, oh, I'm kind of jealous of this thing that Dez is going to.
0: I wish I was going to that one, too. Especially with everything that's now going on this weekend. I wish I could just do a little switcheroo.
2: Right? I don't even know what the score is here.
3: It's we're,
0: zero to
3: we're
0: zero.
2: All right.
0: Oh, Dez, Sabrina Carpenter?
3: Nope.
0: Oh.
2: Crisco?
3: Hold on. I know it.
0: Oh.
3: It's Crisco, Doja Cat.
0: Oh.
3: Damn it. What is the blurry? I don't know.
2: Nope. Dez, Messi. You can sell back.
0: I don't know. Unless
3: Say so. Got it. Cool. I knew it was Doja Cat. I'm like, God, I don't know the name of their songs.
2: Like, you guys, their songs?
3: Her songs.
0: Her songs.
2: Oh, you said there. I'm like, you know, Doja Cat's a person, right?
1: Well,
3: I don't know.
2: All right, Crisco, for the final one here.
1: We don't know their pronouns.
0: That is very true.
2: It's. For the final one, Crisco, I feel like you have the advantage here.
3: Okay.
2: If I could find the one I wanted to play. Because this is a very famous artist.
3: Okay. Oh, boy. You're building the suspense up here. Yeah, oh, my gosh.
2: Hold on.
0: I can't wait. This is going to be
3: really bad if I don't know it. Is it Hillary Swank?
2: Crisco. Hillary Swank.
0: Matchbox 20, Bend.
3: Unwell.
2: Unwell is correct.
0: Crazy.
3: Are we ready?
1: Was that actually
0: unwell?
3: A little bit of Monica in your life.
2: All right.
3: Okay.
2: I'm finally there. Here we go. Final one. Crisco, you better get this one. Beautiful
3: people. Crisco, Beautiful People, Ed Sheeran.
2: And?
3: Oh, it's, don't tell me, I know this one.
2: He is not coming to the tweet.
1: Khalid,
0: Nice.
3: Dude, that was great.
2: That's why I wanted to pull that one, because
3: Well, because when he was here, you were there, because you were on the floor, Dez. He did this, and Khalid was his opening act, and so then all of a sudden, Beautiful People comes on, and here comes Khalid.
2: Well, it was great.
3: Yeah, it was awesome.
0: It was perfect, because I'd missed Khalid, so at least I got to see him.
3: Yeah, which, how do you miss an opener like Khalid? I was like, man, I got to be there nice and early, especially because it takes an hour and a half to get down there, but it was really cool for the 13 rows of people at U.S. Bank Stadium that could hear it. It was pretty awesome. Like, if you were in row 14.
2: Don't say that, because people bought tickets to U.S. US Bank Stadium to see Ed Sheeran.
3: I know. They had to buy one, get one free at one point.
0: Yeah, they did just send out that email.
3: Yeah, they were like, buy one, just, well, you don't have to buy one, just take one.

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2: I saw this list this morning, you guys, and I just thought this was so funny because we literally cover all of them. These are things that people mock us for being old people, but these seven things, we do all of them, you guys.
1: Oh, dang.
2: Number seven on the list, going to bed early.
1: Well, we'll get mocked. But I would say that's because of our job.
2: Okay.
1: And most of us don't go often that early.
2: You're going to make excuses for these already.
1: Maybe.
2: I can see it. Number six, listening to music at normal levels.
3: Oh, yeah. Never. Never do that.
2: You crank it still?
3: I get warnings from my phone all the time. They're like, you're listening to this too loud.
2: I'm really?
3: Like, why is this an option?
1: Yeah, you do. And you listen to music super loud in your car.
3: Just in general. I just listen to it probably because I'm going deaf. I don't know.
2: I mean, we're on the boat all weekend long, right? On the pontoon, I have one of those Beats pills. And we're saying, ooh, turn this one up. I'm like, we're not going to do that. The volume it's at is perfectly fine.
3: Oh,
2: we don't need to crank
3: it up. That's
1: young
3: very
1: lady.
3: Old of you.
2: Young lady,
1: that's
2: we're not
3: very
2: doing
3: that. Old of you.
2: Number five, getting off social media.
1: Well, I like
2: as much
1: social
2: as I can.
1: Media.
2: Oh, I hate it.
1: Yeah, this, like, you know what is funny? I think this is more of a, hey, I feel old, and it's like him.
2: Six of the seven are me, 100%. I'm not wasting anything.
1: I don't like wasting. No, I don't.
2: I don't waste any food. If I think of a fruit or a vegetable is going to go bad, I put it in the freezer and I'll put it in soups or I'll make like smoothies with it.
3: Yeah.
2: I won't waste anything.
3: That's just sensible. I mean, when you're a kid, you just don't care. You're like, oh, whatever.
2: Number three on things that people mock you for being old, staying home on the weekends.
1: No, that's
2: absolutely.
1: That is something. There's certain joy in that, but I just end up never doing that.
3: I was going to say there's certain joy in it, but of the 52 weeks of the year, I think you're home maybe two to four weekends a year. Because even when she's not on the boat, she's like, we're going to a festival. We're going to this. It's like, oh, man, you guys make me tired.
1: I know. I wish I could just cancel all the festival stuff and maybe go to the next weekend one.
2: Yeah. Number two on the list, eating in early dinner, like before 5 p.m.
1: I do love that. I love eating early. After the kids, I pick them up from school. And if Taylor's out of town, I'm like, you know what we can do right now is combine that after school snack and dinner and call it Schminner.
2: And the number one old person habit that people mock you for, Crisco, you're this one, running.
3: Oh, is it
2: young
3: really?
2: People used to be like, oh, only old people run.
3: Is it really?
2: Like outdoor running?
3: Oh, God, that's sad. Number one. Shoot. This week's very light, though, because I have so much stuff at the end of the week that I'm like, I'm all right.
1: I think you'll be getting some steps.
3: Well, and it was so hot on Friday or on Monday yesterday, and then today is supposed to, I'm like, no, I'm all right. I'm good.
1: I channeled my inner Crisco yesterday,
3: which is not something that normally went with a good following statement.
1: No.
3: So this is awesome.
1: But this does. We went to pick up the kids. They're finally home from Montana and only one parent can go through. So you got to be there really early. So I had like an hour or so to burn just at the airport in the baggage area. And I walked for 2.5 miles. I just walked and walked and walked. I had nothing else.
2: Was around the airport?
3: I was like, that doesn't look suspicious. They're like, this little blonde lady has been walking for 2.5 miles.
2: But stuck at the airports. I've done that before. I was stuck at O'Hare in Chicago one time for 8 hours.
1: But you were probably in where the things are. I was out where there's nothing.
2: But I ended up doing the same thing. I was like, I'm stuck here for 8 hours. You know what I'm going to do? I ended up, I think I got like 6,000 steps just walking. Because I was like, there's nothing else to do.
3: Somebody just texted, how about saying 100% to everything? It's a 50-plus-year-old male thing.
1: Yeah, but I mean, I do it all the time, too, so it's a...
3: Well, that's because I think Wes says it a lot.
1: No, not anymore.
3: Yeah, not anymore. But when you first started here, it was 100% everything.
2: Yeah.
1: Then I think I was trying not to say it like you, and I started saying
2: it more.
3: 100%. Yeah.
1: I was like, let's really switch things up, everybody.
2: Right?
1: Oh, goodness.

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7: It is National Video Game Day. Gen Z Jess, welcome to the program.
8: Oh, I'm going to kill it, I feel like.
7: Okay, these are classics.
6: Okay.
7: Classics from probably mainly the 80s and the 90s.
9: I was going to say mostly when she wasn't alive, right?
8: Probably yeah, also when she was in the 90s.
9: What, like late 90s?
8: Yeah, you were...
9: Like, what,
8: you
9: 99?
8: Were, yeah. Okay. I still was.
7: So, the good news for you is Dez will be your assistant today because there's no way that Crisco will get him too fast.
8: Great.
9: I just walked in when he was... Wes was doing clips, and I heard 1/10 of a second of one and got it.
7: He did.
8: That's insane.
7: So quick. Okay, it's so this is number 17 on the best 80s video game songs.
8: Oh, dude. Mario.
7: Mario.
6: Is it Mario Duck Bros?
7: It is not Mario.
6: Is it Duck Hunter?
9: It's Duck Hunt.
7: Duck Hunter.
6: Oh,
9: Duck Hunt.
6: Duck Hunt.
10: Please, is it going to be any 8-bit song you're going to say Mario?
9: Yeah, probably.
6: Isn't that, I played that, so it's something. Yeah, is it the Duck one?
9: Duck Hunt. Duck Hunt. No, yeah, right. He said you were right. But it was like, I think
7: they answered too fast, so she doesn't get the point. But sorry, go ahead.
9: No, no,
6: I'm sorry. Talk about.
8: Okay.
9: I think it was Super Mario and Duck Hunt combo.
6: That's why I played both.
9: I think it was like a combo game. Yeah, yeah, yeah.
7: Yep.
8: See, so I was kind of right.
9: Not really.
6: Guys, okay. Did that actually just come with your Nintendo?
7: Yes,
6: it did. Because that's why we had it.
9: And then the dog would laugh and go,
6: oh,
9: dog.
6: God,
9: I know.
7: Time? You couldn't shoot the dog.
9: I think everybody in the game at you the time tried to. Because every time you missed the duck, you would miss like 4 ducks and he would come on and go, and he'd laugh at you and he'd be like, don't laugh at me, dog.
6: Taunting you.
7: All right, number 11, best video game songs of the 1980s.
6: Is that Miss Pac-Man or Pac-Man?
8: Yeah.
9: Not at
8: That's
9: all.
8: What I was going to say. Pac-Man.
7: Not at
9: 1,000%.
8: We didn't
9: off.
8: Say that. That we were talking to each other.
6: I don't know
8: other.
6: Very much.
8: Wait, one more time.
6: Can we hear it again?
9: Oh, God, I know.
6: We don't have to.
9: Come on,
6: Atari
9: Jess.
6: Didn't have...
9: Oh,
6: music,
9: she's going
6: it?
9: To Atari. You're screwed,
10: I'm
9: Jess.
10: Actually not very good at this.
9: Oh, uh-huh. Dude, this is so
10: like,
9: easy.
10: This one's the team. This one will be obvious when I hear it.
7: Need an answer.
9: Can I just say?
8: Pac-Man.
7: Not Pac-Man.
9: It's Tetris.
7: Tetris.
8: Yeah. Tetris.
9: Because then you'd play it.
6: Dez,
9: come on.
6: It.
9: You'd play it, and the longer you get in the board, then you'd go.
8: Yeah.
9: Yeah.
8: I'm I muted that when I played Tetris.
9: You what?
8: I muted it.
7: Oh, my God. Mute.
10: Well, there's Tetris. So many iterations of Tetris, so
7: see, that's
10: where,
7: the OG, though.
10: Yeah.
7: Yeah. All right, number eight.
8: Don't ever, why do they all kind of sound the same?
11: Is there video games? We didn't play them.
8: What other games
7: this
8: were
7: Crisco,
8: there?
7: This is what Crisco calls me when I'm out drinking and we have to cross busy roads.
10: Oh.
8: Okay. Oh.
9: Frog.
10: No.
8: Frogger.
9: Oh, she's frog. She was already gone. I'm sorry. I should have waited.
8: Crisco's playing too.
7: He says, oh, great. Wes is up there playing drunk Frogger again.
9: Because it was in North Carolina, and he's just like hopping across the spot. I'm like, stop. You're going to get hit.
8: But he did it.
7: Did you not hop? Of course I did. Hop, skip, jump, did it all. Number seven on the list of the best 80s video game songs.
11: It sounds familiar.
8: I this one instantly. One more time.
11: I think I only played Ms. Pac-Man and Mario and...
8: I was Mario girl.
11: And Duck Hunter or Duck Hunt. I don't know.
9: You guys are hilarious. It's literally Pac-Man.
7: Pac-Man.
9: Oh. You just said it. All you just, the funniest part about that was
8: fair.
9: you going, Jess, I can't help you. I only know Pac-Man and I only know Mario Brothers.
8: Dang it.
10: And it was Pac-Man.
7: All right.
11: But was it Pac-Man or Miss Pac-Man?
9: I think it was Pac-Man.
7: Okay. It was the original Pac-Man.
8: I never played Miss Pac-Man.
7: Number five, and I'm surprised it's this low.
9: Best part about the classic games, you just keep saying the same answer over and over again. You're going to get
10: it. Little hit.
7: Okay, on this last one,
8: that
7: the very
8: was
7: last
8: number
7: one.
8: Five?
7: That was number five. I can't believe that's not number one. Oh, but yeah. This one is number two. This one is the number two, and I don't know what number Underground. Do you remember Underground, Crisco?
9: I don't remember.
7: That's
9: that.
7: Number one for some reason. Here, I'll play this one. This is not the one we're going for, but this is the number one for some reason.
8: No,
9: that's Mario Brothers.
10: Also, yeah, that's just that's Underground. Like level two?
9: So it's when you, remember when you go in the pipe?
10: Yeah.
7: Oh, gotcha.
9: When you go in the pipe and goes...
10: It's like level two.
9: That is actually pretty legit because it goes... Da-da-da-da-da-da.
7: Okay, but this one...
8: Is actually Brooks, game?
7: It is. Brooks, you can help out on this one with Gen Z Jess. These are themes from the 80s video games, but Crisco got this one in 1/10 of a second. He walked into the room before he even hit his seat. He said what it was.
8: That tracks.
7: No, that's not...
9: It's 80s and 90s.
7: 80s. Okay, you ready for it? Number two.
10: Zelda. I was just trying to get something quick.
7: All right, one more time.
11: I have no idea.
10: I know this game. I just...
7: You keep talking.
10: Sorry.
9: So good.
7: Oh, look at Crisco. Has a tear in his eye and everything.
11: I recognize it.
9: I get it, Dez. You were making out with boys.
8: Wait, one more time.
11: It's not going to help us.
9: You know what I'm most upset with is Brooks. And I know he's young still, but like, Brooks, you should know this. Like,
8: it's
9: this is
8: popular?
9: Like.
8: Popular?
7: Oh, so popular.
8: Oh, popular. Man.
7: Every boy played it a ton.
9: Wouldn't you argue, Wes? This is popular enough. You should 1,000% know it. Doesn't mean you played it. Had it in your world.
11: I have a great idea. Name three, and we'll pick one of those three.
7: A major to this day athlete was named after him.
8: FIFA.
7: Major athlete. Even he's an actor, even in very funny movies from time to time.
9: Yes.
10: Oh.
9: Oh, my God. None
7: they
9: of them
7: even
9: know
7: has
9: it.
7: A face tattoo.
8: Post Malone.
10: Mike Tyson.
9: Tyson. Okay.
10: Tyson.
9: Mike Tyson.
11: Oh, boxing?
9: Punch out.
7: Punch out.

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3: You have to guess characters from my childhood shows.
4: And your childhood was from what years to what years?
3: Well, I was born in 99.
5: So, like, the early two...
3: Probably to, like, 2010.
4: Okay, that's what I'm saying. I didn't know. Yeah. Okay, got it. All right, ready to go.
2: Here we go. Stop.
6: Why aren't you screaming? Did you show pie on your face?
2: SpongeBob.
5: No, is that where they have, like, a ton of kids? Oh, my gosh. Where there's...
4: We have to name that character.
3: Yeah.
2: Eddie Munster.
4: Ariana Grande.
3: No.
4: No, I don't know. I have no... There's nothing.
3: Lily from Hannah Montana.
6: Why aren't you screaming? Did you show pie in your face?
5: Okay, I can
3: you
5: hear it now.
3: You Hannah Montana, uh-huh. You know Lily.
5: I did, but I forgot about
3: Does
5: her.
3: Does Dusty watch it?
5: She did, yeah.
3: Love that.
5: Yeah.
2: Here's the next one.
7: I didn't yank your wrap. It fell off. And I don't appreciate you accusing me of yanking your... You did not just do that.
2: Lily from Hannah Montana.
3: You do sound kind of similar.
4: Right? I'm also starting to find a trend that the shows you grew up with are terrible.
3: Hey.
5: Ariana Grande.
4: SpongeBob. Super Mario Brothers. I don't know.
3: It's Zoe from Zoe 101.
4: Oh.
7: I loved Zoe 101. It fell off. Okay. And I don't appreciate you accusing me of yanking your...
4: She had her own show, huh?
5: Is that where Britney Spears' sister was on?
3: Yep. Yeah, that's her.
4: That's Jamie Lynn Spears?
3: Yes. Yep.
4: Oh, gosh.
3: Oh.
2: All right, here's the next one.
8: Bow, bow, bow, bow. I'm going to miss you, too.
4: Oh, it's Blue.
5: From Blue's Clues?
3: Yeah. What's the other guy's name?
2: Steve.
3: Good job.
4: Or Joe. Sure. I met him at Twin Cities Con.
3: Wow.
5: Sick brag.
4: Okay.
8: We were never going out.
7: In my mind, we were. But now that's all over. How does it feel to be theoretically dumped?
2: Sweet Life of Zach and Cody.
3: Wrong. He just went with
2: Drake
3: it.
2: And Josh.
3: You gotta pick character.
2: Oh, Drake.
3: No. Nope.
5: Josh.
3: No.
4: Dang it. I don't know.
3: That was Alex Russo from Wizards of Waverly Place.
5: Oh, that was
8: you
5: huge.
8: Were never going out.
3: Loved.
7: Well, in my mind, we were. But now that's all over.
2: I can hear Selena Gomez. I listened to the boy, not her. I was like, as soon as I would have heard Selena Gomez, I'd have been like, oh, I get it.
3: He had one word in the beginning.
2: I get it. All right, last one here.
6: I secretly wish that everyone would stop aging so that I could stay 10 years old and keep my fairies forever.
4: Timmy Turner.
3: Yeah.
5: From?
4: Fairly Odd Parents.
3: Good job.
5: Oh.
6: I secretly wish that everyone would stop aging so that I could stay 10 years old and keep my fairies forever.
4: Watch that a lot with
3: Did
4: Roman.
3: Did you?
4: Oh, God. Roman. That was like Roman's favorite show. I think there was
2: Still
4: a point.
2: Is, I heard.
4: It probably is. I have no idea. But, I used to be able to sing the whole theme song because I watched that damn show so many times.
2: It was actually one of those that adults could watch, too, and enjoy.
5: Love it.
4: Yeah. It was very silly, very goofy. There's a villain in there. Yeah.
5: Where there's the Fairly Odd Coaster at Mall of America?
4: Yeah.
3: Mm-hmm.
5: That's where that comes from.

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3: I considered leaving this for maybe later in the week or next week for a secret. A reason you would probably would take off work, or you have taken off work in the past, but I feel like I have to bring this up. This is called What You Missed Right Before You Walked In, Des.
11: Okay.
0: Somebody have it on the show.
3: No, I'm taking it out because at it right now. We can bring it back to a whole new time, another day.
0: Got it.
3: This dude considered taking off not one, but 2 days, vacation days.
0: I almost swore.
11: on Monday, Tuesday?
3: Yeah. You know why, Des? Not because he's going to be exhausted from working hard and filming television shows. Nope.
11: Which he will be.
3: Well, that's not why he wanted to take off. He wanted to take off so he could play video games for 2 days.
11: I knew it. I was going to say, is there a new video game out?
16: I thought about the GTA thing.
0: I feel like I need to record Wes 24/7 so you can actually hear the conversations that I had. Because what was mentioned was taking 2 days off for all the filming and all the stuff that we're going to do. And
3: I said,
0: also coincides with the fact that College Football 27 comes out on, I think it's this weekend.
16: It's out already.
0: I think it's like a 3 day early. That's the other thing about video games.
11: I can't believe you haven't already taken days off to celebrate.
0: The thing that's so crazy, and I play it every year and I love it, but also that game was taken away from us for like 15 years. They just completely cut it out because of NIL money.
11: Oh, I thought you did something wrong.
0: Yeah, I did. I punished the entire world. So it was one of those things where I'm like, oh, I play it. But now it's like, if you pay $99.99, you can get it 5 days early. If you pay $89.99, you can get it 7 days early. If you pay $150, you can get 3 day early access. And I'm like, what? Games are so stupid now. Like, as much as I love them, I also, like, back in the day, I would take days off, like, for, like, game release parties. So you're not wrong. I would take, like, launch parties for, like...
3: How many days in your adult life have you taken off to play video games?
0: Probably 7. Because I would do...
16: I actually have. And I'll do the midnight release bits and stuff, but I usually just suck it up.
0: But,
16: and
0: like, doing mornings at 4 or 5 o'clock in the morning, and if you're doing a midnight release and you're playing the game for 2 hours, and you know what? You can mock me all you want, drunkie. Why don't you go ahead and tell us the reason you took a day off?
3: Well, so, in Milwaukee...
0: Des will love this.
3: She will. There was a lot of third shift bars. There's not a lot of third shift bars in the Twin Cities, but there was a lot of third shift bars that would open at 6 a.m., right?
11: Okay.
3: And I'd be like, you know, it sounds really fun one time to just not have to go to work and go to a bar at 6 o'clock in the morning.
11: That sounds great to me.
3: But,
0: like, that's your guys' over drinking and not having memories for most of your life, that's my video games. That's like you guys waking up at 6 o'clock in the morning at a bar, not knowing who you were with the night before, that's your video games.
11: You know, you can't sleep at a bar.
0: Not true. Ireland, they do lock-ins. So there's
11: I've never been to Ireland. Technically, I love Ireland, Des.
3: I have slept at a couple different bars in my life. It's usually just like...
0: See?
11: Oh, you might have just took a little nappy, but you owned a bar or something, didn't you, back in the day?
3: Yeah, I never stayed. They're gross.
0: Gross. All the bars right now are like, shut up, dude. They're great. Ireland.
3: They smell so bad.
0: You would go into a bar in Ireland at like 11 o'clock at night, and you'd be like, oh, this is going to be great. They would give you sleeping bags and say, okay, your car keys in this bowl. Well, I don't know. It's a different kind of party.
3: You're fine. Take off any
0: days. Sleep. Or don't sleep without giving us your keys. Boom, sleep, and you wake up at 5, 6, 7 o'clock in the morning, and then they let you out. Have a little breakfast and get out of there.
11: I mean, that sounds like more of a B&B situation. Like it.
0: I mean, it could be an AB&B. Alcohol, booze, breakfast.
3: Shooter's got to shoot, bud.
0: Yeah, that's what we tell you.
3: But again, he was going to take off Monday and Tuesday.
0: Now, like, you forced my hand because you know how passive-aggressive I can be. So now I'm going to take off Monday and Tuesday, not to play video games. I'm going to take 2 days off to be my old self. I'm going to get Hot Pockets. I'm going to get Doritos. I'm going to get, after filming a show about weight loss and health, I'm going to go fully the opposite way, and I'm going to call them West Days. I'm going to take 2 West Days.
3: Why are they?
0: Because now you pushed me into it.
11: I see. He was trying to play off Yes Day.
3: Ah. Yeah. I like that.
0: Not really. I love that Des has not looked up from her computer. She's like, I'm busy. I don't want to do this.
11: I'm just deleting emails while I listen and participate. God. I think you should take 2 days off. I think you deserve it. You can do whatever you want with that day. Today is National Video Game Day, so you should have taken today off.
16: That makes me wonder.
0: Today is National Video Game
3: Day? Yeah. That's why I brought it up, because we're also, when Gen Z Jess is in here today, video games, classic video game themes. Chris Gardy named one in 1/10 of a second. I was shocked by that.
0: You could hear, Des, you could hear the whole song.
17: And not know.
0: And not know. You could hear the entire song, and then they could say it at the end, what it is, and you still wouldn't know it. Because, it, like, I heard it and went, oh, God, I have played way too many video games in my life. No wonder I've never seen a human boob, like, ever in my life.
16: Guys, we should do, coming up soon, what would our perfect day be?
17: Oh, yes, like, day.
16: Like, yeah, what would our, what would each of your West days be?
18: I live it every day. I come to work with three of my best
16: okay,
18: friends.
16: So what would your West day actually be?
0: Where do you work?
18: Right here with you.
0: Oh, best. With us, right got here. It.
18: Get to go home to my beautiful bride.
16: So what would it actually be?
0: I love that we all look to you like, oh, good.
18: I've actually let go of all hopes and dreams, Brooks, to be perfectly
16: honest. That's fair.
18: So I really have no hopes and dreams. So right. A perfect day, I don't know if it would exist for me anymore.
17: Wait, did that, when you turned 50, is that when that happened? Do I still have a couple years of hopes and dreams?
18: Yeah. Oh, you're starting to fade, bud. You still have young kids, so, you know, you can still live those dreams. True. But then mine are all adults and gone, so, you know, I'm like, What do I have left?
0: God, boy, this got depressing.

So what do you got going on today? What's up? Text me 75617. How are you going to spend your weekend? I don't got much plans today. I might go to the Twins game later, but me and my girlfriend are going to hit the range tomorrow. I bought her some golf clubs. You can check out all my shenanigans at Preston FM on Instagram and Facebook. And yeah, we're going to hit the range. She's never golfed before, and we'll see how it goes. I don't know. I might not be the best teacher.

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0: Alex Warren. He was just here performing at Grand Casino Arena. It was awesome. Crisco said it was crazy. And then he performed at Summerfest. He's a busy boy.
1: They say the holy water's watered down, and this town's lost its faith. 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
1: Today's Variety Kiss 95. Preston hanging out with you. Hey, coming up in the next hour, we got to talk about the Country Club Music Festival and everything you need to know. Plus, five new Chick-fil-A restaurants are coming to Minnesota. How about that? Stick it right here. It's Kiss 95.

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1: Okay, it's 95. Today's Variety. Preston hanging out with you. Happy Saturday. Looks like it's going to be a hot one out there today. Currently 80 degrees. Going to get up to around 90 and a lot of sun.

Chick-fil-A restaurants by the end of 2028. Mankato is getting their first next year, followed by Shakopee and Stillwater in late 2026, Baxter in 2027, and Woodbury in 2028. How about that? Mm.

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Variety, KS95. Hey, we got to talk about this Country Club Music Festival happening today. It also happened yesterday. And don't be fooled. It's not a country festival. It's a country club. It's in like a golf club, you know. And it's more like a roots, folk, Woodstock type event. Also, the Beach Boys were there yesterday. The Red Clay Strays also performing there today along with Jesse Murph. And, man, it's going to be a hot one out there today. Stay hydrated.

Okay, like I mentioned before, I am taking my girlfriend out to the golf range for the first time. What are some things that I need to be focusing on? Like the teacher. Like, not that I'm like a golf teacher or a golf pro by any means. I think I am lucky to get a bogey every single hole. But what do I need to focus on? Like, we're doing the downswing, we're doing the upswing. Do any of you lady golfers know any tips that ladies need? I have no idea where to start with this. Text me 75617. Let me know.

is right. EK95. Coming up in the next hour, we got to talk about Love Island, man. I mean, I got to talk about it. Plus, a change in my 20s that I didn't think would be quite as big. Shibuzi on right now. Keep it right here.

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3: 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Okay, I do. I want to get him back. I do. I want some revenge.
4: 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That's at 7:50. But at 7:35, is there the thing that you've never wanted your kids to do? 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

Today's Variety KS95, Preston hanging out with you. Happy Saturday. It's going to be a hot one. Currently 85, going to get up to around 90, and I think it's going to be kind of that wet heat. I feel like it's been like that this whole month. I feel like there's no winning with this Minnesota summer, but hey, what are you up to? Text me, 75617. Let's start this hour off with Hozier.

Okay, y'all, how are we feeling about Love Island right now? I gotta talk about it. You know, I'm the Love Island dude around here. Apparently no one else likes it. But here's the thing, I didn't watch last night's episode, but I don't know, that Family Day was crazy, man. Sincere got it. I have never seen a Family Day where they lay into a dude, because normally the couples that are this kind of bad never make it to Family Day. It was so weird. Just when I-

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Preston. Thanks for hanging out with me this morning. We got Leah coming up next. Be nice to her, y'all. Leah's awesome. And I'll be at the golf range tomorrow. Maybe I'll go to the Twins game today. I'm not sure what my plans are. It's going to be a hot one, though. Keep on listening. Another concert code for the Hillary Duff concert at Mystic Lake Amphitheater is coming up shortly. I'll leave you with this. It's Justin Bieber and Daisies on

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1: After your weekend with Love Him or List Him, we've got Sasha on, and she wants to get back at her boyfriend.
2: 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Okay, I do. I want to get him back. I do. 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

Kesha's KS95, today's Variety. Mr. Peter Parker on the inside, hanging out on this Hillary Duff winning weekend. We got some code words coming up. I got details on how you can get qualified happening next. This is Olivia Dean.

watermelon sugar. SKS95, today's variety, Mr. Peter Parker in here. Look, reminding you, coming up 5 o'clock, we have another code word getting you qualified to win these tickets to see Hillary Duff July 25th at the Mystic Lake Amphitheater. Duh.

KS95 from 2K until today, and this is amazing. 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
1: After your weekend with Love Him or List Him, we've got Sasha on, and she wants to get back at her boyfriend.
2: 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Okay, I do. I want to get him back. I do. I want some revenge.
3: 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But at 7:35, is there the thing that you've never wanted your kids to do? 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
1: And it's KS95 from 2K until today. Mr. Peter Parker hanging out till like 7 o'clock. We're going to be in here this evening. Big shout out to you if you've been listening and playing along. 5 o'clock, we have another code word for you to get qualified for this Hillary Duff listening session and concert at Mystic Lake Amphitheater, July 25th. This is major, okay? Keep listening. I got a code word.

It's KS95 from 2K until today. Big shout out to my boy Crisco. He's out there running another 5K today. I know the team is supporting him. Big shout out to him. I think he ran like 17 or something so far this year. Really amazing. Keep listening. I have another Hillary Duff.

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0: let her go.
1: 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You got to let her go, man. It's KS95 from 2K Until Today. Mr. Peter Parker hanging out with your next Hillary Duff meet and greet. 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

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That's us. We're KS95. Mr. Peter Parker in here getting things warmed up. Another code word to win these meet and greet and concert tickets to hang out with Hillary Duff on July 25th. That's happening at 5 o'clock

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0: if you missed that 5 o'clock keyword, I hate that for you. I just said it. Look, we got them all day tomorrow. It's KS95 from 2K until today, trying to get you qualified to hang out with Hillary Duff in the private listening session and see her in concert July 25th at the Mystic Lake Amphitheater.
1: They say the holy water's watered down, and this town's lost its faith. Our colors will fade eventually, so if our time is running out, day after day, we'll make the mundane a masterpiece. Oh my, my, oh my, my love, I take one look at you, you're taking me out.

And one time for the Michael Phelps of 5Ks, our guy Crisco ran another one today. Big shout out to the whole staff. I know they're out there supporting this guy. It's KS95 from 2K until today. Show this guy some love, man. Big, big shout out to Crisco. He's been doing excellent with these races. Follow him on Instagram at Crisco Radio and tap in. And they're going to have a lot to say Monday morning. Wake the fun up with Crisco, Dez, and Wes right here on KS95.

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Mr. Peter Parker in here. 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

Yeah, this is KS95 from 2K Until Today. A big shout out to my girl TJ in the middays coming up this week. She got all types of tickets. She's trying to hook you up to see Phillip Phillips. She's got these yacht rock concert tickets for Allianz Field and Sienna Spiro tickets for First Avenue. 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Now

again. It's like 90 degrees right now in St. Paul. Wow. KS95 from 2K until today. Tomorrow, high of 94. Monday, 95. Tuesday, 96. I'm ready for the heat wave.

Oh, and I know you got to be mad if you missed that 5 o'clock keyword. It's okay. Tomorrow morning, starting at 10 a.m., we got them every hour. Tap in and get yourself qualified for that meet and greet. Plus concert tickets to hang out with Hilary Duff July 25th at the brand new Mystic Lake Amphitheater. We're KS95 from 2K until today. It's Mr. Peter Parker. I'm here. And this is...

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1: After your weekend with Love Him or List Him, we've got Sasha on, and she wants to get back at her boyfriend.
2: 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Okay, I do. I want to get him back. I do. 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

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Mr. Peter Parker hanging out on another hot Saturday afternoon, and it's only going to get hotter over the next couple of days. 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

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They beat the LA Angels today 5-3 at Target Field. They're back out there with a doubleheader, playing the Angels again tomorrow. First pitch, 1:10 p.m. down.

0: Public Need Your Love is KS95, today's variety. Hopefully you're having a fantastic weekend. Mr. Peter Parker in here till 7. Let's keep it moving with Adele.
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KS95 from 2K until today. Tomorrow morning, check us out right around 10 o'clock. 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This is major. 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

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We're talking 93. Monday's 95. And Tuesday's supposed to be like 96. Don't worry. 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